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1: Here's the weather outlook from IC 100.3 FM. Today, partly sunny, a slight chance of showers, highs in the lower 50s, east winds to 20 miles per hour. Tonight, mostly cloudy, a chance of showers, lows in the upper 30s, northeast winds to 10 miles per hour, gusts to 25 miles per hour in the evening. And tomorrow, mostly cloudy, highs around 50, north winds to 10 miles per hour. I'm Pierce, and that's the weather outlook. 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

The River. That was by Jordan Feliz. 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The Kaguya-Kaiska Public Library hosts Story Hour for children ages 3 to 5 every Tuesday morning at 10:30 at the library. They will read lots of fun stories, and each child can make a craft to take home. Adult supervision is required. For more information, call the library at 907-443-6628. Now back to more Christian hits. Up next, Thank the Lord by Patrick Mayberry.

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2: 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She took on President Biden to open the Willow Project, the largest new oil and gas exploration development in decades, creating jobs for Alaskans. 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
3: 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I'm Mary Peltola, and I approve this message.
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0: That was For King and Country with KB and Stephen Moll and their song, Yes. Christian Hit Radio, this is IC 100.3 FM, and here are some interesting holidays to celebrate today. Today is Hunting and Fishing Day. It's a little late for us here in Nome, but it's also Key Lime Pie Day. That sounds pretty good. Interestingly enough, it's Save Your Photos Day. I didn't know that was a holiday, but I guess it's a good reminder to make sure you have your favorite photos someplace safe. All right, back to more Christian hits right after the weather.
1: 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And finally, have regular screening exams of the breast, prostate, colon, rectum, and cervix.
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3: The more we learn about Dan Sullivan, the worse it gets. While Alaskans struggle to pay the bills, Sullivan was tripling his own net worth in D.C. and working against Alaska. Sullivan sided with the trawl fleet, gutting protections for small boat fishermen, and refusing to back efforts to limit bycatch. So it's no surprise that he got hundreds of thousands of dollars from big factory trawlers, the same Seattle executives destroying Alaska fisheries. Now we know that Sullivan was even invested in a foreign farmed salmon company, the biggest competitor to Alaska wild salmon in the world. When he sold the stock off, Sullivan made thousands of dollars for himself. And then he broke Congress's insider trading law, hiding the trade for months. Dan Sullivan keeps working for himself, and it costs Alaska way too much.
4: I'm Mary Piltola. I'm running for U.S. Senate, and I approve this message.
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5: Here's the weather outlook from IC 100.3 FM. Today, partly sunny, a slight chance of showers, highs in the lower 50s, east winds to 20 miles per hour. Tonight, mostly cloudy, a chance of showers, lows in the upper 30s, northeast winds to 10 miles per hour, gusts to 25 miles per hour in the evening. And tomorrow, mostly cloudy, highs around 50, north winds to 10 miles per hour. I'm Pierce, and that's the weather outlook. 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

0: I have tried to quit before. 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I would recommend calling the quit line. 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After I relapsed, I came back, and they took me back in with open arms, and we made it happen this time.
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1: Here's the weather outlook from IC 100.3 FM. Today, partly sunny, a slight chance of showers, highs in the lower 50s, east winds to 20 miles per hour. Tonight, mostly cloudy, a chance of showers, lows in the upper 30s, northeast winds to 10 miles per hour, gusts to 25 miles per hour in the evening. And tomorrow, mostly cloudy, highs around 50, north winds to 10 miles per hour. I'm Pierce, and that's the weather outlook. 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

counting them down and playing them back to back here on IC 100.3 FM. That was Ben Fuller and the song Black Sheep. Before that, we had the Sidewalk Prophets with their song To Live Is Christ. Here's a note from the IC 100.3 FM calendar. 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Donations of food items can be taken to the food bank Monday through Friday from 1:30 p.m. to 5:30 p.m. or call the Nome Community Center at 907-443-5259 to arrange a drop-off time. 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

0: Christian Hit Radio, this is IC 100.3 FM. That was Forrest Frank with the song Okay. Here is a very wacky but true story for you. Hitman fake death of intended victim using ketchup. Sounds like the description of your next up on Netflix. However, it's true. A suspicious wife in Brazil hired a hitman to bump off her love rival. Only the would-be killer fell in love at first sight. Or realized that the victim was his childhood friend. Different sources say different things. Well, anyways, the hitman and the intended victim faked her assassination. They created proof using two bottles of ketchup as blood. After running away, their plot unraveled when the angry wife saw them together days later. The wife was arrested. That's a pretty crazy story, and we'll be back to more Christian Hits right after the weather.
1: Do you think you might be allergic to a particular food? This is Dr. Elmar Sakawa for Lifelines. Statistics show that one out of every three people thinks he or she has a food allergy. 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A food allergy is when the body's immune system responds abnormally to a substance in the food, causing itching in the mouth, vomiting, diarrhea, or stomach pain within minutes or up to 2 hours. Reactions due to food intolerance are generally not as severe, but are as unpleasant nonetheless. If you are unsure whether you have an allergy or intolerance, visit your doctor or allergy specialist.
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3: The more we learn about Dan Sullivan, the worse it gets. While Alaskans struggle to pay the bills, Sullivan was tripling his own net worth in D.C. and working against Alaska. Sullivan sided with the trawl fleet, gutting protections for small boat fishermen, and refusing to back efforts to limit bycatch. So it's no surprise that he got hundreds of thousands of dollars from big factory trawlers, the same Seattle executives destroying Alaska fisheries. Now we know that Sullivan was even invested in a foreign farmed salmon company, the biggest competitor to Alaska wild salmon in the world. When he sold the stock off, Sullivan made thousands of dollars for himself. And then he broke Congress's insider trading law, hiding the trade for months. Dan Sullivan keeps working for himself, and it costs Alaska way too much.
4: I'm Mary Piltola. 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
5: Here's the weather outlook from IC 100.3 FM. Today, partly sunny, a slight chance of showers, highs in the lower 50s, east winds to 20 miles per hour. Tonight, mostly cloudy, a chance of showers, lows in the upper 30s, northeast winds to 10 miles per hour, gusts to 25 miles per hour in the evening. And tomorrow, mostly cloudy, highs around 50, north winds to 10 miles per hour. I'm Pierce, and that's the weather outlook. 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
1: Here's the weather outlook from IC 100.3 FM. Tonight, mostly cloudy with isolated showers, lows in the upper 30s, north winds to 15 miles per hour. Tomorrow, mostly cloudy, highs in the lower 50s, north winds to 15 miles per hour. And tomorrow night, mostly cloudy, lows in the mid-30s, north winds to 15 miles per hour. I'm Pearson, that's the weather outlook. 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

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That was Brandon Heath with the song Wait and See. 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Up next, Since the World Began.

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3: There's nobody tougher than Mary Peltola when it comes to standing up for Alaskans. She took on President Biden to open the Willow Project, the largest new oil and gas exploration development in decades, creating jobs for Alaskans. She stood up to corporate interest and both parties and proposed landmark legislation to limit bottom trawling in Alaska waters. She'll always protect Second Amendment rights. Because in Alaska, firearms are about protecting ourselves and feeding our families. And as a military mom with two sons who served, she knows that a secure border keeps Americans safe.
1: I'm Mary Peltola. 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And I'll take on anyone, including Democrats, anyone in the lower 48 who doesn't understand what Alaska needs. When both parties are attacking you, you're doing something right. Alaska first, always. I'm Mary Peltola, and I approve this message.
3: Paid for by Alaskans for Mary.
4: 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Keith Green, Randy Stonehill, Michael Card, Sandy Patty, Whiteheart, Petra, Amy Grant, and more. It's Retro Gold, Saturday afternoons at 2 on Icy 100.3 FM. 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

0: Back to back Christian hits 24 hours a day. 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That was the song Don't Let Him Be the Last to Know by Tammy Trent. Here's an important reminder from God's Word. It comes from Ephesians 6:11. Put on the whole armor of God, that you may be able to stand against the schemes of the devil. Do you know what the armor of God is? Look up Ephesians 6. It's all in there. It's a good read. Back to more Christian hits then, right after the weather.
1: Come on, future mommies. 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And one, and two, and three.
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4: Here's the weather outlook from IC 100.3 FM. Tonight, mostly cloudy with isolated showers, lows in the upper 30s, north winds to 15 miles per hour. Tomorrow, mostly cloudy, highs in the lower 50s, north winds to 15 miles per hour. And tomorrow night, mostly cloudy, lows in the mid 30s, north winds to 15 miles per hour. I'm Pierce, and that's the weather outlook. 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
2: The more we learn about Dan Sullivan, the worse it gets. While Alaskans struggle to pay the bills, Sullivan was tripling his own net worth in D.C. and working against Alaska. Sullivan sided with the trawl fleet, gutting protections for small boat fishermen, and refusing to back efforts to limit bycatch. So it's no surprise that he got hundreds of thousands of dollars from big factory trawlers, the same Seattle executives destroying Alaska fisheries. Now we know that Sullivan was even invested in a foreign farmed salmon company, the biggest competitor to Alaska wild salmon in the world. When he sold the stock off, Sullivan made thousands of dollars for himself. And then he broke Congress's insider trading law, hiding the trade for months. Dan Sullivan keeps working for himself, and it costs Alaska way too much.
3: I'm Mary Peltola. I'm running for U.S. Senate, and I approve this message.
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1: Here's the weather outlook from IC 100.3 FM. Tonight, mostly cloudy with isolated showers, lows in the upper 30s, north winds to 15 miles per hour. Tomorrow, mostly cloudy, highs in the lower 50s, north winds to 15 miles per hour. And tomorrow night, mostly cloudy, lows in the mid-30s, north winds to 15 miles per hour. I'm Pearson, that's the weather outlook. 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

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Once again, you can contact Eric Ortman at 952-303-9124. 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Up next, Thousand Foot Crutch with their song, All I Need to Know.

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3: Here's the weather outlook from IC 100.3 FM. Tonight, mostly cloudy with isolated showers, lows in the upper 30s, north winds to 15 miles per hour. Tomorrow, mostly cloudy, highs in the lower 50s, north winds to 15 miles per hour. And tomorrow night, mostly cloudy, lows in the mid 30s, north winds to 15 miles per hour. I'm Pierce, and that's the weather outlook. 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
1: Here's the weather outlook from IC 100.3 FM. Tonight, mostly cloudy with isolated showers, lows in the upper 30s, north winds to 15 miles per hour. Tomorrow, mostly cloudy, highs in the lower 50s, north winds to 15 miles per hour. And tomorrow night, mostly cloudy, lows in the mid-30s, north winds to 15 miles per hour. I'm Pierce, and that's the weather outlook. 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

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The Norton Sound Health Corporation would like you to know there is a suicide and crisis lifeline for anyone who needs it. 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All right, back to more Christian hits. Up next, we have the group Unspoken with their song, Walk With Me.

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0: 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That was the song Unchanging by Samuel Day. Here is a quote from Amy Carmichael's book, If, What Do I Know of Calvary Love? If a sudden jar can cause me to speak an impatient, unloving word, then I know nothing of Calvary love. For a cup brimful of sweet water cannot spill even one drop of bitter water, however suddenly jolted. That is a very good reminder. We'll be back to more Christian hits right after the weather.
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3: Here's the weather outlook from IC 100.3 FM. Tonight, mostly cloudy with isolated showers, lows in the upper 30s, north winds to 15 miles per hour. Tomorrow, mostly cloudy, highs in the lower 50s, north winds to 15 miles per hour. And tomorrow night, mostly cloudy, lows in the mid 30s, north winds to 15 miles per hour. I'm Pierce, and that's the weather outlook. 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
1: Here's the weather outlook from IC 100.3 FM. Tonight, mostly cloudy with isolated showers, lows in the upper 30s, north winds to 15 miles per hour. Tomorrow, mostly cloudy, highs in the lower 50s, north winds to 15 miles per hour. And tomorrow night, mostly cloudy, lows in the mid-30s, north winds to 15 miles per hour. I'm Pierce, and that's the weather outlook. 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

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That was their song, The Prayer. 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And now here's a note from the calendar. 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
2: Here's the weather outlook from IC 100.3 FM. Tonight, mostly cloudy with isolated showers, lows in the upper 30s, north winds to 15 miles per hour. Tomorrow, mostly cloudy, highs in the lower 50s, north winds to 15 miles per hour. And tomorrow night, mostly cloudy, lows in the mid 30s, north winds to 15 miles per hour. I'm Pierce, and that's the weather outlook. 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
1: Here's the weather outlook from IC 100.3 FM. Tonight, mostly cloudy with isolated showers, lows in the upper 30s, north winds to 15 miles per hour. Tomorrow, mostly cloudy, highs in the lower 50s, north winds to 15 miles per hour. And tomorrow night, mostly cloudy, lows in the mid 30s, north winds to 15 miles per hour. I'm Pierce, and that's the weather outlook. 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

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That was the song Love is on Our Side by Capital Kings. 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The Nome Public Schools Board of Education will meet in a special work session this Wednesday evening at 5:30 in the Nome Elementary School Library and via Zoom. For the Zoom information, contact the district office. We're back to more Christian hits now. Up next, The Love I Have for You by Colton Dixon.

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0: That was the Grey Havens with the song Not Home Yet. 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Here is a good reminder from Amy Carmichael's book, If, What Do I Know of Calvary Love? If monotony tries me and I cannot stand drudgery, if stupid people fret me and little ruffles set me on edge, if I make much of the trifles of life, then I know nothing of Calvary love.
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3: Here's the weather outlook from IC 100.3 FM. Tonight, mostly cloudy with isolated showers, lows in the upper 30s, north winds to 15 miles per hour. Tomorrow, mostly cloudy, highs in the lower 50s, north winds to 15 miles per hour. And tomorrow night, mostly cloudy, lows in the mid 30s, north winds to 15 miles per hour. I'm Pierce, and that's the weather outlook. 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

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Crisis intervention is provided through the operation of a toll-free 24-hour crisis line. 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If you are a victim, male or female, and need support, you can call 443-5444 or 1-800-570-5444 at any time of the day or night. This public service announcement has been brought to you by the Alaska Council on Domestic Violence and Sexual Assault and Bering Sea Women's Group.

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1: Here's the weather outlook from IC 100.3 FM. Tonight, mostly cloudy with isolated showers, lows in the upper 30s, north winds to 15 miles per hour. Tomorrow, mostly cloudy, highs in the lower 50s, north winds to 15 miles per hour. And tomorrow night, mostly cloudy, lows in the mid-30s, north winds to 15 miles per hour. I'm Pierce, and that's the weather outlook. 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
2: 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He sits on the throne, highly seated, for his blood has atoned. He's a roller of stones, can't you see? Let me tell you about

That was the artist Josiah Queen with his song Demons. Before that, we had Tim Tammins with the song Awake Our Souls. 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Now here's a note from the calendar. 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Up next, Tosh Layton with the song Meet Me in the Valley.

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0: 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That was Zach Williams with the song Jesus Loves. This is Psalms 54, verse 7. You have delivered me from all my troubles, and my eyes have looked in triumph on my foes. That's Psalms 54, verse 7, from the New International Version of the Bible.
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2: 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But what are you left with when there's nothing to watch or when the bottle's empty? Jesus knew loneliness as well. Leading up to the cross, we see him in the Garden of Gethsemane, overwhelmed with emotion and praying to his Father, asking for another way. But in the end, he says, "Not my will, but yours be done." I think something we should learn from Jesus is that even in our darkest times, at the loneliest moments, God still has a plan and a will for our life. You are never alone. The creator of the universe resides in your heart, and he's more than happy to call it home.
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3: Here's the weather outlook from IC 100.3 FM. Tonight, mostly cloudy with isolated showers, lows in the upper 30s, north winds to 15 miles per hour. Tomorrow, mostly cloudy, highs in the lower 50s, north winds to 15 miles per hour. And tomorrow night, mostly cloudy, lows in the mid 30s, north winds to 15 miles per hour. I'm Pierce, and that's the weather outlook. 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
1: Here's the weather outlook from IC 100.3 FM. Today, mostly cloudy, highs in the lower 50s, north winds to 15 miles per hour. Tonight, mostly cloudy, lows in the mid-30s, north winds to 15 miles per hour. And Monday, mostly cloudy, highs in the lower 40s, north winds to 15 miles per hour. I'm Pierce, and that's the weather outlook. 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
2: Here's the weather outlook from IC 100.3 FM. Today, mostly cloudy, highs in the lower 50s, north winds to 15 miles per hour. Tonight, mostly cloudy, lows in the mid-30s, north winds to 15 miles per hour. And Monday, mostly cloudy, highs in the lower 40s, north winds to 15 miles per hour. I'm Pierce, and that's the weather outlook. 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
1: Here's the weather outlook from IC 100.3 FM. Today, mostly cloudy, highs in the lower 50s, north winds to 15 miles per hour. Tonight, mostly cloudy, lows in the mid-30s, north winds to 15 miles per hour. And Monday, mostly cloudy, highs in the lower 40s, north winds to 15 miles per hour. I'm Pierce, and that's the weather outlook. 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
3: Here's the weather outlook from IC 100.3 FM. Today, mostly cloudy, highs in the lower 50s, north winds to 15 miles per hour. Tonight, mostly cloudy, lows in the mid-30s, north winds to 15 miles per hour. And Monday, mostly cloudy, highs in the lower 40s, north winds to 15 miles per hour. I'm Pierce, and that's the weather outlook. 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
1: 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Today, mostly cloudy, highs in the lower 50s, north winds to 15 miles per hour. Tonight, mostly cloudy, lows in the mid-30s, north winds to 15 miles per hour. And Monday, mostly cloudy, highs in the lower 40s, north winds to 15 miles per hour. I'm Pierce, and that's the weather outlook. 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

0: 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The prayers of family, friends, and even strangers gave her courage, serenity, and strength.
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2: Here's the weather outlook from IC 100.3 FM. Today, mostly cloudy, highs in the lower 50s, north winds to 15 miles per hour. Tonight, mostly cloudy, lows in the mid-30s, north winds to 15 miles per hour. And Monday, mostly cloudy, highs in the lower 40s, north winds to 15 miles per hour. I'm Pierce, and that's the weather outlook. 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
1: Here's the weather outlook from IC 100.3 FM. Today, mostly cloudy, highs in the lower 50s, north winds to 15 miles per hour. Tonight, mostly cloudy, lows in the mid-30s, north winds to 15 miles per hour. And Monday, mostly cloudy, highs in the lower 40s, north winds to 15 miles per hour. I'm Pierce, and that's the weather outlook. 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
1: 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You may be surprised to learn that nowhere in the Bible does that appear. In fact, God doesn't want you to be a solely independent spirit. 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In the Bible, Paul had to depend on others to lower him in a basket, to escape outside the city wall. And I imagine it must have been tough for Paul to find enough humility to depend on others. Maybe you have had a hard time asking God for help, but God rarely asks us to fly solo. You can depend on others, and more importantly, you can depend on Him.
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2: Here's the weather outlook from IC 100.3 FM. Today, mostly cloudy, highs in the lower 50s, north winds to 15 miles per hour. Tonight, mostly cloudy, lows in the mid-30s, north winds to 15 miles per hour. And Monday, mostly cloudy, highs in the lower 40s, north winds to 15 miles per hour. I'm Pierce, and that's the weather outlook. 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

0: loss is one of the most common disabilities in our region. Noise-induced hearing loss is completely preventable, yet it affects about 20% of our people in the Bering Strait region, which is over twice the national rate. Loud sounds can cause permanent damage to your hearing. Even noise from power tools, boats, four-wheelers, and snow machines can cause damage when your ears are exposed over a period of time. Loud sounds like gunshots can cause hearing loss after only one shot. Please don't take any chances this year when you're out hunting, four-wheeling, snow machining, carving, or cutting wood. 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
1: Here's the weather outlook from IC 100.3 FM. Today, mostly cloudy, highs in the lower 50s, north winds to 15 miles per hour. Tonight, mostly cloudy, lows in the mid-30s, north winds to 15 miles per hour. And Monday, mostly cloudy, highs in the lower 40s, north winds to 15 miles per hour. I'm Pierce, and that's the weather outlook. 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

0: His questions were like a message flashing in the front of his mind as he woke up each morning. I need to know, I need to know. His need to know about God was so great, he was ready to pay someone to come talk to him. He needed answers. A friend connected him with a CEF leader. The questions that this 9-year-old had were deep. He wanted to know the purpose of life, why he'd been created. He asked what happens to people when they die. How did Jesus rise from the dead? As the message of salvation was clearly explained to him, his response was simple. I believe, he said. With the faith of a child, all that was presented was accepted. Could you answer these questions if a child asked you? 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Do you want to know more about how to share the gospel? 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
1: Here's the weather outlook from IC 100.3 FM. Today, mostly cloudy, highs in the lower 50s, north winds to 15 miles per hour. Tonight, mostly cloudy, lows in the mid-30s, north winds to 15 miles per hour. And Monday, mostly cloudy, highs in the lower 40s, north winds to 15 miles per hour. I'm Pierce, and that's the weather outlook. 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

highs in the lower 50s. North winds to 15 miles per hour. Tonight, mostly cloudy. Lows in the mid-30s. North winds to 15 miles per hour. And Monday, mostly cloudy. Highs in the lower 40s. North winds to 15 miles per hour. I'm Pierce, and that's the weather outlook. 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
1: I grew up in a normal home in a normal town. 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I didn't talk to anybody about the way I was feeling. 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I started drinking. I just didn't want to deal with what was happening in my life. I knew about AA, but thought I was too young. I found out I was wrong. If you have a problem with your drinking, why don't you give AA a call? Alcoholics Anonymous. It works. Look us up. 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
1: Here's the weather outlook from IC 100.3 FM. Today, mostly cloudy, highs in the lower 50s, north winds to 15 miles per hour. Tonight, mostly cloudy, lows in the mid-30s, north winds to 15 miles per hour. And Monday, mostly cloudy, highs in the lower 40s, north winds to 15 miles per hour. I'm Pierce, and that's the weather outlook. 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

0: are you doing out there?
1: Come on!
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0: 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Keith Green, Randy Stonehill, Michael Card, Sandy Patty, Whiteheart, Petra, Amy Grant, and more. 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
1: Life is short. 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
2: Here's the weather outlook from IC 100.3 FM. Today, mostly cloudy, highs in the lower 50s, north winds to 15 miles per hour. Tonight, mostly cloudy, lows in the mid 30s, north winds to 15 miles per hour. And Monday, mostly cloudy, highs in the lower 40s, north winds to 15 miles per hour. I'm Pierce, and that's the weather outlook. 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
1: Here's the weather outlook from IC 100.3 FM. Today, mostly cloudy, highs in the lower 50s, north winds to 15 miles per hour. Tonight, mostly cloudy, lows in the mid-30s, north winds to 15 miles per hour. And Monday, mostly cloudy, highs in the lower 40s, north winds

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3: Here's the weather outlook from IC 100.3 FM. Today, mostly cloudy, highs in the lower 50s, north winds to 15 miles per hour. Tonight, mostly cloudy, lows in the mid-30s, north winds to 15 miles per hour. And Monday, mostly cloudy, highs in the lower 40s, north winds to 15 miles per hour. I'm Pierce, and that's the weather outlook. 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
1: Here's the weather outlook from IC 100.3 FM. Today, mostly cloudy, highs in the lower 50s, north winds to 15 miles per hour. Tonight, mostly cloudy, lows in the mid 30s, north winds to 15 miles per hour. And tomorrow, mostly cloudy, highs in the lower 40s, north winds to 15 miles per hour. I'm Pierce, and that's the weather outlook. 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

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They'll be open from noon to 6 p.m. For more information, call 907-443-3391. 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

0: 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That was a song Sometimes by Step by Bebo Norman and Rich Mullins. Join us the second half of each hour today as we take a look at Psalm 27. Scholars say that this psalm was written by David either when he was fleeing from a jealous Saul, the current king of Israel, or perhaps it was written when David was fleeing from his son Absalom, who was trying to take the throne from him. In either case, it's a troubling time in David's life. However, the psalm does not start out with trouble. Verse 1 says, "The Lord is my light and my salvation, so why should I be afraid? The Lord is my fortress, protecting me from danger, so why should I tremble?" It's an excellent reminder that when we are in trouble, we can fully trust in the Lord to care for us. He didn't promise that we wouldn't have trouble, but he promised that he would be with us in the trouble. Praise God for that. We'll be back to more Christian hits right after the weather.
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2: 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But if we did decide to take a step of faith and place our trust in Him, who is able to do immeasurably more than we can ask or imagine, our outlook might change a bit. Loving God and being obedient to Him means placing our faith in Him and trusting Him with the consequences. Because with God, even if we lose, we win.
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3: Here's the weather outlook from IC 100.3 FM. Today, mostly cloudy, highs in the lower 50s, north winds to 15 miles per hour. Tonight, mostly cloudy, lows in the mid-30s, north winds to 15 miles per hour. And tomorrow, mostly cloudy, highs in the lower 40s, north winds to 15 miles per hour. I'm Pierce, and that's the weather outlook. 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
1: The marine forecast for Western Alaska coastal waters out to 15 nautical miles, posted at 3:46 a.m. Sunday, September 27th. Outlook to Monday. Zone 2802, Doll Point to Quikpak. There's a small craft advisory in effect from this afternoon through late tonight. Today, north winds 25 knots, seas building to 5 feet. Tonight, north winds 25 knots, seas 7 feet. Monday, north winds 30 knots, seas 7 feet. Zone 2803, Quikpak to Cape Stevens. Today, north winds 15 knots, seas building to 3 feet. Tonight, north winds 20 knots, seas 4 feet. Monday, north winds 20 knots, seas 4 feet. Zone 2804, Cape Stevens to Moses Point. Today, north winds 15 knots, seas 3 feet. Tonight, north winds 20 knots, seas 4 feet. Monday, north winds 15 knots.

0: south side of St. Lawrence Island. There is a small craft advisory in effect from this afternoon through late tonight. Today, north winds 20 knots, seas 5 feet. Tonight, north winds 25 knots, seas 6 feet. Monday, north winds 20 knots, seas 5 feet. Zone 2817, north side of St. Lawrence Island. There is a small craft advisory in effect through late tonight. Today, north winds 25 knots, seas 8 feet. Tonight, north winds 30 knots, seas 9 feet. Monday, north winds 25 knots, seas 8 feet.
1: Here's the weather outlook from IC 100.3 FM. Today, mostly cloudy, highs in the lower 50s, north winds to 15 miles per hour. Tonight, mostly cloudy, lows in the mid 30s, north winds to 15 miles per hour. And tomorrow, mostly cloudy, highs in the lower 40s, north winds to 15 miles per hour. I'm Pierce, and that's the weather outlook. 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

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We're counting them down and playing them back to back here on IC 100.3 FM. And now here's a note from the calendar. The 6th annual Gnome Preschool Pumpkin Patch is happening Saturday, October 17th from 11 a.m. to 2 p.m. at 1602 Gnome Teller Highway across from the city airfield. 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Up next, Tori Harper with the song Revival.

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0: That was Lacey Strom with the song Mercy Tree. 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Today we're taking a look at Psalm 27, up next verses 2 and 3. When evil people come to devour me, when my enemies and foes attack me, they will stumble and fall. Though a mighty army surrounds me, my heart will not be afraid. Even if I'm attacked, I will remain confident. Here, David reminds us that although God is outside of our circumstances, He is present with us in our struggles, and He really cares for us. David says that he won't be afraid, even if he's attacked, because he knows that God is with him. We can have that same confidence. Back to more Christian Hits right after the weather.
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2: 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It's part of being human. But are you dwelling on past mistakes, or are you allowing God to heal, to help you learn from them, and to continue the race ahead? We all have painful memories, but take this message from Paul and learn to look forward to what God has in store for you today.
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3: Here's the weather outlook from IC 100.3 FM. Today, mostly cloudy, highs in the lower 50s, north winds to 15 miles per hour. Tonight, mostly cloudy, lows in the mid 30s, north winds to 15 miles per hour. And tomorrow, mostly cloudy, highs in the lower 40s, north winds to 15 miles per hour. I'm Pierce, and that's the weather outlook. 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

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Bacteria thrive on these foods and produce acid. 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For the ADA Dental Minute, I'm Dr. Maria Lopez-Howell. 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
1: Here's the weather outlook from IC 100.3 FM. Today, mostly cloudy, highs in the lower 50s, north winds to 15 miles per hour. Tonight, mostly cloudy, lows in the mid 30s, north winds to 15 miles per hour. And tomorrow, mostly cloudy, highs in the lower 40s, north winds to 15 miles per hour. I'm Pierce, and that's the weather outlook. 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

That's My King. That was by CC Winans. 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

0: 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Keith Green, Randy Stonehill, Michael Card, Sandy Patty, Whiteheart, Petra, Amy Grant, and more. 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

0: 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That was Chris August with the song, The Maker. We've been taking a look at Psalms 27. Up next, verses 4 and 5. The one thing I ask of the Lord, the thing I seek most, is to live in the house of the Lord all the days of my life, delighting in the Lord's perfections and meditating in his temple. For he will conceal me there. When troubles come, he will hide me in his sanctuary. He will place me out of reach on a high rock. That's Psalms 27, verses 4 and 5 from the New Living Translation. All right, back to more Christian hits right after the weather.
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2: I was taking a walk through my new neighborhood and noticed one of my neighbor's dogs on a chain in the backyard. There was a perfect path where the poor thing had paced so much at the end of his chain that there was bare lawn. The owner noticed my concern and said, "Oh, that's Dingo. He has way too much energy." And I replied to him, "Well, do you ever take him off his chain?" He had this horrified expression and he said, "I can't do that. He'd run away." Unlike this poor dog, in Christ, our Heavenly Father has led us off the chain, and we have the freedom to choose a relationship with him or not. Galatians 5 verse 1 says, "It is for freedom that we have been set free." In Christ, we're his sons and daughters. He draws us in with perfect love. He paid the greatest price to call you home, giving you the freedom to choose him.
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3: Here's the weather outlook from IC 100.3 FM. Today, mostly cloudy, highs in the lower 50s, north winds to 15 miles per hour. Tonight, mostly cloudy, lows in the mid 30s, north winds to 15 miles per hour. And tomorrow, mostly cloudy, highs in the lower 40s, north winds to 15 miles per hour. I'm Pierce, and that's the weather outlook. 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
1: Here's the weather outlook from IC 100.3 FM. Today, mostly cloudy, highs in the lower 50s, north winds to 15 miles per hour. Tonight, mostly cloudy, lows in the mid 30s, north winds to 15 miles per hour. And tomorrow, mostly cloudy, highs in the lower 40s, north winds to 15 miles per hour. I'm Pierce, and that's the weather outlook. 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

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That song is by Paul Baloche. 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Now here's a note from the calendar. The Kaguya-Kazka Public Library hosts Story Hour for children ages 3 to 5 every Tuesday morning at 10:30 at the library. They will read lots of fun stories, and each child can make a craft to take home. 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Up next, One True God by Mark Harris.

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0: 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We've been taking a look at Psalms 27 at the second half of each hour. We're on verse 6. Then I will hold my head high above my enemies who surround me. At his sanctuary I will offer sacrifices with shouts of joy, singing and praising the Lord with music. David wrote this psalm at a difficult time in his life, but he chose to praise God despite his troubles. We can do the same thing. What you practice, you get better at. So when we choose to trust God, despite the difficult things that happen in our lives, we get better at trusting in the Lord. And Scripture says when we do this, the Lord will direct our paths.
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3: Here's the weather outlook from IC 100.3 FM. Today, mostly cloudy, highs in the lower 50s, north winds to 15 miles per hour. Tonight, mostly cloudy, lows in the mid 30s, north winds to 15 miles per hour. And tomorrow, mostly cloudy, highs in the lower 40s, north winds to 15 miles per hour. I'm Pierce, and that's the weather outlook. 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
1: The marine forecast for Western Alaska coastal waters out to 15 nautical miles, posted at 3:46 a.m. Sunday, September 27th. Outlook to Monday. Zone 2802, Doll Point to Quickpack. There's a small craft advisory in effect from this afternoon through late tonight. Today, north winds 25 knots, seas building to 5 feet. Tonight, north winds 25 knots, seas 7 feet. Monday, north winds 30 knots, seas 7 feet. Zone 2803, Quickpack to Cape Stevens. Today, north winds 15 knots, seas building to 3 feet. Tonight, north winds 20 knots, seas 4 feet. Monday, north winds 20 knots, seas 4 feet. Zone 2804, Cape Stevens to Moses Point. Today, north winds 15 knots, seas 3 feet. Tonight, north winds 20 knots, seas 4 feet. Monday, north winds 20 knots, seas 4 feet. Zone 2805, Moses Point to Sledge Island. There's a small craft advisory in effect from this afternoon through late tonight. Today, north winds 25 knots, seas 3 feet. Tonight, north winds 25 knots, seas 4 feet. Monday, north winds 25 knots, seas 5 feet. Zone 2806, Sledge Island to Wales. There's a gale warning in effect late tonight. Today, north winds 30 knots, seas 6 feet. Tonight, north winds 35 knots, seas 7 feet. Monday, north winds 30 knots, seas 7 feet. Zone 2816, south side of St. Lawrence Island. There's a small craft advisory in effect from this afternoon through late tonight. Today, north winds 20 knots, seas 5 feet. Tonight, north winds 25 knots, seas 6 feet. Monday, north winds 20 knots, seas 5 feet. Zone 2817, north side of St. Lawrence Island. There's a small craft advisory in effect through late tonight. Today, north winds 25 knots, seas 8 feet. Tonight, north winds 30 knots, seas 9 feet. Monday, north winds 25 knots, seas 8 feet.
2: Here's the weather outlook from IC 100.3 FM. Today, mostly cloudy, highs in the lower 50s, north winds to 15 miles per hour. Tonight, mostly cloudy, lows in the mid-30s, north winds to 15 miles per hour. And tomorrow, mostly cloudy, highs in the lower 40s, north winds to 15 miles per hour. I'm Pierce, and that's the weather outlook. 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

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Here is a note from the calendar. The United Methodist Women's Thrift Shop is open Monday afternoons from 4 to 5 and Tuesday and Thursday evenings from 7 to 8:30. If you have items to drop off, please do that during their business hours. Now back to more Christian hits. Up next, Mercy Me with the song Spoken For.

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0: 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That was the song Held in Your Hands by Rush of Fools. We've been reading through Psalms 27. We're on verses 7 and 8. Hear me as I pray, O Lord. Be merciful and answer me. My heart has heard you say, come and talk with me. And my heart responds, Lord, I am coming. That was Psalms 27, verse 7 and 8 from the New Living Translation. We'll be back to more Christian hits right after the weather.
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2: Here's the weather outlook from IC 100.3 FM. Today, mostly cloudy, highs in the lower 50s, north winds to 15 miles per hour. Tonight, mostly cloudy, lows in the mid-30s, north winds to 15 miles per hour. And tomorrow, mostly cloudy, highs in the lower 40s, north winds to 15 miles per hour. I'm Pierce, and that's the weather outlook. 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
1: Here's the weather outlook from IC 100.3 FM. Today, mostly cloudy, highs in the lower 50s, north winds to 15 miles per hour. Tonight, mostly cloudy, lows in the mid 30s, north winds to 15 miles per hour. And tomorrow, mostly cloudy, highs in the lower 40s, north winds to 15 miles per hour. I'm Pierce, and that's the weather outlook. 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

Let It Be a Hallelujah. That was by Lauren Daigle. Back-to-back Christian hits 24 hours a day. 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Now, here's a note from the calendar. The Nome Food Bank is open Tuesday and Thursday afternoon from 4 to 6 p.m. across from Anvil City Square by the community garden. 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Up next, You Are by Colton Dixon.

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0: That was Patrick Mayberry with the song Thank the Lord. We're counting them down and playing them back to back here on IC 100.3 FM. We've been reading through Psalms 27. We're on verses 9 and 10. Do not turn your back on me. Do not reject your servant in anger. You have always been my helper. Don't leave me now. Don't abandon me, O God, my salvation. Even if my father and mother abandon me, the Lord will hold me close. In verse 9, we hear David pleading with God to protect him, but then verse 10 shows us that although David is asking God for help, his trust is already in the Lord. God never failed David, and God will never fail us, so we can have confidence that the Lord is our helper. He will be with us in our struggles.
1: Who handles the finances in your household? You or your spouse?
2: I do, with my husband's supervision.
3: My wife does, because she's a lot better in organization than I am.
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4: 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She's better at it than I am. 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
6: Here's the weather outlook from IC 100.3 FM. Today, mostly cloudy, highs in the lower 50s, north winds to 15 miles per hour. Tonight, mostly cloudy, lows in the mid-30s, north winds to 15 miles per hour. And tomorrow, mostly cloudy, highs in the lower 40s, north winds to 15 miles per hour. I'm Pierce, and that's the weather outlook. 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

0: sense, this song is a reminder that God's character hasn't changed, and that the same hands that allow the storm are the same hands that hold us through it.
1: Number 18. 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
1: That is number 18 this week from Ryan Stevenson. It's called This I Know on 20 The Countdown magazine. I saw this was pretty cool, too. Ryan is actually playing a concert this weekend to benefit the ministry of one of our stations that airs 20, Praise 93 Radio in Albany, Georgia. So if you're listening there this weekend, you got to like write in, let me know how that show went. Get to see it. It'd be pretty cool. Well, our first segment for the week had two new songs hitting our chart from Andrew Rip and Emerson Day. And I hear you often say that's one of your things that you love about 20 is get to be introduced to some new music. 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
1: 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And in those 17, one of those songs is making a pretty big leap. It's that new one from Megan Woods, so you'll find out where she lands. And we also have some more stories behind a few of the songs from the artists themselves. So stick around and hear what happens on the countdown this weekend.
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0: 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Thank you for all you do. Wishing you all the best.
1: Same as it was back then, same as it is today. 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
4: Hey guys, what's up? It's Christian from Passion Music, and I want to talk about our new song, Just That Good. It is a joy bomb. You know, Scripture says that the joy of the Lord is our strength, and that's really, it's in this song a lot. In Psalm 40, David writes, he said, I waited patiently for the Lord. He inclined and heard my cry. He lifted me up out of the pit. He set my feet on a rock, and then he put a new song in my mouth, a hymn of praise to God. And that's what this song is. It's an expression of a heart set free, redeemed, brought back to life by the love and the touch of God. And when you've been redeemed like that, you can't help but sing about it. You want to dance a little bit. You want to shout. And that's what this song is. It's the expression of that love. We got to lead this song at Passion 2026 with 45,000 college students who were full of the joy of the Lord. And that was a lot of fun. I hope wherever you are today, whatever you're going through, this song infuses your life with that joy that's so available and so possible in Christ.
5: Number 15.

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0: These guys just dropped their new album last week called The Most Beautiful Colors. Here is For King and Country up next with their latest song called What If I Told You on 20 The Countdown Magazine.
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1: Ten down and ten to go. You were just in time for the top 10 remaining songs of the week. In our first half of our show, not a single song was in the same spot as last week. In our second half, two tracks held steady, four slid down, and four are moving up. Now, the big question that I have, did Phil Wickham and Crowder make it to 7 weeks in a row at that number one spot? Well, hang out with me and we are going to find out soon.
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1: Coming up.
0: Well, we're moving right along to get closer to the number one spot out of these top 20 of the week. We have 7 more songs to go, and we still have a couple of more artists dropping by to tell us the stories about their music, so you don't want to miss those. And a little later, we're going to have the winning future fan favorite. Now, last week, I know, it was a little confusing. We had 2 songs that both had Seth Schleter in them. So either way this week, Seth Schleter, I'll just go ahead and spoil it for you. He's a winner of the future fan favorite, but I won't tell you which song got it. You will have to stick around and find out later on.
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0: thankful for you.
1: Is Chandler Moore. He is at number 6 this week after climbing up a spot with God, I'm Just Grateful on 20 The Countdown magazine. I'll tell you something I'm grateful for. Last weekend, we got to get the entire family together. That was Morgan and Bailey, our kids, and then our new daughter-in-law, Ari. And we got them all together for a birthday celebration. My wife, Christy, she celebrated a birthday last weekend. And so what a rare thing to get everyone together for a dinner on a Saturday night. I mean, it was an amazing time. We went to a little quiet restaurant and just hung out for hours and talked. I mean, that is Christy's idea of the perfect birthday. Have that whole family together, lots of great conversation, lots of good food. I mean, it was just such a cool time. And we, of course, celebrated her all weekend long. On Sunday, I got to, after church, take her out for lunch to one of her favorite places and have a nice little salad. And I even ate me, not a salad, but I threw it into like a tortilla and they made it a wrap for me. So it was a little more hearty for, you know, a guy. But I think she had a pretty good birthday. One thing that she did that I was not included in was she got together with a lot of her friends that are in her small group and they played Mahjong. I mean, this is all the rage right now, but she had a whole day of that, and I think that was a blast.
2: Coming up,
1: 5 more songs to go, if you can believe it. We're already down to these top 5, and if you can, just plant yourself there for a little while longer, because there could be some crazy things happening in our top 5. And even our future fan favorite winner, that might be a little crazy, because last week we had 2 songs, that one of them was from Joel Barnes featuring Seth Schleter, and the other song was from Seth Schleter himself. So either way, he is going to win the future fan favorite this week, so we'll find out which song got it coming up soon.
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4: 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I've been listening to 20 The Countdown magazine since 2016. 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
0: Well, it looks like Phil Wickham and Crowder stepped out of the way to let someone else have that top spot. 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
1: Well, this is pretty amazing. He jumped three spots to land in the number one spot this week. It's an artist who was born and raised in Newfoundland, Canada, where his parents put him through all sorts of musical training, which totally paid off. There is Matt Maher with Gonna Be Alright.
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1: Here's the weather outlook from IC 100.3 FM. Today, mostly cloudy, highs in the lower 50s, north winds to 15 miles per hour. Tonight, mostly cloudy, lows in the mid-30s, north winds to 15 miles per hour. And tomorrow, mostly cloudy, highs in the lower 40s, north winds to 15 miles per hour. I'm Pierce, and that's the weather outlook. 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